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They say the time's supposed to heal you, but I ain't done much healing.

0: 91.1. 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
1: When your legs don't work like they used to before, and I can't sweep you off of your feet,

0: frecuencia que quiero. 91.1 FM.
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